0: Hey girl.
1: Hey girl, girl, girl, girl, girl, girl.
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They walked along by the old canal, a little confused, I remember well.

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